0: Brittany, before you go, there's something I want you to have.
1: Oh, it's beautiful. But wait a minute, isn't this?
0: Yeah, yes it is.
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Oh my God, I'm on the chase. Chevy is getting kinda heavy. Relevant, selling it, dipping away. Time keeps slipping away.

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She that uptown girl with the cocky persona. Went out of way to let her know that I want her. I told her I know for sure we belong together, and I wouldn't break her heart. My intentions are better.

It's simple, your dimple, your eyes, your lips, your thighs, got me hypnotized. Communication's deep, I love it when we talk. Hate it when you leave, but when you're here, I love to watch you walk.